Yeah, and that was Mary Duff there with Coal Miner's Daughter. And the current time is 12:26 on 2CHR, 96.5 on the FM side of the dial. Here's one from Adam Harvey, Jackson.

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And the women would be following me like tradition said they should have. And if I knew what I know now, I tell you what, I would have.

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And at times when chances came around, well, I know I probably could have. And if I knew what I know now, I'd tell you what, I would have. Yeah, if I knew what I know now, I'd tell you what, I would have.

0: 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It's alive. Still a lot of rock and roll to me.
1: What's the matter with the clothes I'm wearing? Can't you tell that your tie's too wide?

0: Yeah, g'day again to CHR listeners. It's Alex from Nui Solar Co. We do solar panels, batteries, and EV chargers, blackout protection, whatever you want solar-wise, that's all we do. We're the local specialists. We don't want to toot our own horn too much, but all we want to do is let you know that our service is to give you the best product we possibly can, to do things properly, and we're always here on the phone. So just give us a call on 4072-2335. Come into our warehouse. We're just in Hamilton. Come say hello, or we'll come out to you. Do the site inspection, get you a free quote, all no obligation. So our number's 4072-2335. Give us a call. Thanks.
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Find a shady spot where we can camp, somewhere where we won't get burned. Think about my life and where it's gone, and the lessons I ain't learned. Fish won't bite when the sun is hot. I'm waiting for the mangrove moon.

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Now may Gary rest in peace for all eternity, and fond memories ever linger for friends and family. And may all who miss him just let your sadness flow. Yes, Gary Brown played on Redback

Escape album. With your permission, we want to try it on you for the very first time. After all these years,

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Pfizer's finest on a mission to the pharmacies upstate. He was on a holy mission. There were men who couldn't wait for his £20,000 of Viagra. He clocked 700 miles since he climbed into the rig. Just another 25 or so would finish up that gig. But the trailer hit an oil slick and down the hill did fly. Oh my. Till it landed at the bottom in the town's water supply. It was instant rigor mortis. What a hard way to die.

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All over Johnson City, people rising with the dawn. 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And who could have predicted all the changes up ahead? Men were getting up for work and heading back to bed. 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

0: 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Oh, oh, oh,
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0: A deer, a female deer.
1: Ray!
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0: A name I call myself.
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